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Like a sex machine, man. Moving, doing it, you know. Can I count it off? One, two, three.

0: Découvrez Radio Bonheur en digital sur la région du Centre et la ville de la Louvière, sur le canal 11B du DAB+.
1: Regulators. We regulate any stealing of his property. We're damn good too. But you can't be any geek off the street. Gotta be handy with the steel if you know what I mean. Earn your keep.

0: No. Is that the shoe? I don't think so. No.
1: What about these?
0: No.
1: The blue?
0: No. Tuck tie that.
2: All right, let's go.

But when his drinking and lusting and his hunger for power became known to more and more people, the demands to do something about the